0: is listening with, we're still on board, 3 hours of fuel, looking at 1 minute time of flight back to McKinnon.
1: And you will be going to the HUD, the HUD hospital.
0: Correction, the HUD hospital, thank you for the correction.
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All stations and units, please stand by for an endangered missing advisory. Stations, endangered missing advisory, issued 5 p.m. Thursday, May 7th, 2026. Endangered missing description is Milianko Ivan Bagula, 9 weeks old, Native American male, 2 feet tall, 12 pounds. Brown eyes, brown hair. Details of the incident are as follows. The baby is a 9-week-old infant seen in Rapid City, South Dakota. He is believed to have last been in the care of one of his parents, Tyler Slow Bear, or Denaria. Milianko may have been in his parents' care when last seen. Tyler and Deontra's current location is known. Only those whereabouts are being sought. He was last confirmed to be seen in mid-April 2026. So, able to locate at this time and are requesting the public's assistance in locating.

DC-3. Surmising, I received a call from a male named Skyler that you were trying to serve civil papers to. He said he would come in tomorrow afternoon to pick them up.

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0: take this 911. I think at 1215 North Brown County 19. I spoke to the male, said he was at the baseball diamond and everything I spoke for.
1: Yeah, well, he just closed out to me.

0: up that follow-up from a while, a little bit ago and just put me on it, maybe just ask.
1: Where are you going to be out at?
0: You dispatched on it.

0: Ona. I'll be at 36966 US Highway 12, Minot, care service.
1: 20th Street. It's going to be a trailer plate, South Dakota. Robert David King, 375. Again, South Dakota trailer plate, Robert David King, 375. I'll get you a 28 off the truck here in a minute.

0: 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Who comes back active eligible class 1 -1629?
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0: 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I'll be telling distress warrant. 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

personalized Indian North King Tom Ocean Mary Ida. Again, personalized South Dakota Union North King Tom Ocean Mary Ida.

0: 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You fill that file.
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1: Heading 50.

0: Seven Beach Three. Okay, 401 Ash Street, Tekla. Caller said a friend of his was making comments about hurting his wife, and he would like a welfare check done on them. They're at 401 Ash Street.
1: And one.

0: I'll be back today. One of facts. 29th, the 551. As of right now, it's just going to be the 29th number and long form report.
1: 24th. And just got a call about a male at Tech Parts. He's yelling at kids and anybody that walks by, talking to himself. He's going to be on the east end by the stage. RP advice, intoxicated.

big part. There's a possible male that's intoxicated yelling at people and kids.

she was being hurt or something like that. I'm just going to run out there and take a check on her.